0: love to.
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0: 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Pinpoint weather.
1: Showers, risk of a thunderstorm, and a low 18 tonight. Sun and clouds tomorrow with a chance of showers or a thunderstorm and a muggy high of 28, feeling like 38 with the humidity. More rain for Thursday with a high 30. I'm Evelyn Matko.

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1: Showers, risk of a thunderstorm, and a low 18 tonight. Sun and clouds tomorrow with a chance of showers or a thunderstorm and a muggy high of 28. Feeling like 38 with the humidity. More rain for Thursday with a high 30. I'm Evelyn Matt.

0: 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Yeah, that's our bad. 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
1: Showers, risk of a thunderstorm, and a low 18 tonight. Sun and clouds tomorrow with a chance of showers or a thunderstorm and a muggy high of 28, feeling like 38 with the humidity. More rain for Thursday with a high 30. I'm Evelyn Macko.

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0: 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You've unlocked the ability to hear new music first by doing absolutely nothing except listening to us. 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

0: 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Pinpoint weather.
1: Showers, risk of a thunderstorm, and a low 18 tonight. Sun and clouds tomorrow with a chance of showers or a thunderstorm and a muggy high of 28, feeling like 38 with the humidity. More rain for Thursday with a high 30. I'm Evelyn Macko.

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0: Father's Day. Don't get Dad another world's best father mug. He'll fake smile at it for about 6 seconds. Give Dad what he really wants. Relief from crying at the gas pump.
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0: 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Don't get Dad another world's best father mug. 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

0: 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It's not luck. 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
1: Very humid today with some sunny breaks and some showers possible. Good morning, I'm Lisa Brandt. Your pinpoint weather details are coming up. A huge police presence on Quarter Line Road in Tillsonburg yesterday morning as officers responded to a stabbing at a home there. It happened around 3:30 a.m. One resident is recovering in hospital from serious but non-life-threatening injuries. A second person at the home was arrested without incident. Every driver has seen them, passengers in cars traveling at highway speeds, sitting like they're in a lounge chair in their living room. Here's West Region OPP Sergeant Ed Sanchuk.
2: So when your feet are on the dashboard, that airbag deploys with tremendous force. Your legs are then driven back towards your face and torso, and your body is forced into unnatural positions under extreme pressure. And the outcome can be devastating, which includes death or life-altering injuries.
1: Sanchuk says airbags deploy in milliseconds and can inflate at speeds up to 320 kilometers an hour. And the Gordie Howe International Bridge that connects Windsor and Detroit is expected to open at the end of the week. However, U.S. President Donald Trump has threatened to stop it from opening until there's compensation for his country, even though Canada paid the construction costs. Prime Minister Mark Carney hasn't specified when traffic will start to roll over the bridge, which he says is great for both Canadians, Americans, and for commerce. In sports, the Stanley Cup Final is now tied at 2 games each. Carolina beat Vegas 5-3. Game 5 goes tomorrow night. The NHL Players Association has asked the league to move forward with an investigation into allegations that Mike Babcock invaded players' privacy during his time in Columbus. This comes as the Edmonton Oilers are eyeing Babcock as their next head coach. In baseball, Toronto beat Philly 3-2. No subscriptions, no nonsense. 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

0: weather.
1: A mix of sun and cloud with a chance of showers, a risk of a thunderstorm, and very humid. The high 28 will feel like 38. A chance of showers this evening, otherwise a few clouds overnight and a low of 22. Tomorrow, cloudy, showers likely, high 29 with a humidex of 38. And for Friday, cloudy with a chance of showers and a high of 27 degrees. Today's UV index is 10 or very high. Tilsonburg's New Country UV Report is brought to you by South Coast Awning, leading provider of shade in southwestern Ontario.
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Good morning. Welcome to your Wednesday, June the 10th at Tillsonburg's New Country 107.3. It is Chris with you. Thank you so much for starting your day here with me and hope you're off to an awesome start today. That was Dean Brody. Undone. We have a great show lined up for you today. Lots to talk about, including we'll give you some concert giveaway information starting for next week. We'll talk iced tea, kitten fishing. Do you know what that term means? Kitten fishing. We'll tell you about that coming up. How about an app about passing gas? Yeah, I'm not lying. We will talk about that as well. We'll head south of the border for your daily presidential ridiculousness. 2026 baby names. How about a drink a day? Maybe keeps the disease away. We got some documentation on that. News with the CMA Fest that just happened last week down south. Also, a beautiful surprise.

Tim McGraw to Lainey Wilson. We'll tell you that entire story coming up later in the morning. Plus, our shout-outs at 7:40. Morning Motivation just after 7 o'clock this morning. Lots to go on today. Lots to talk about. Thanks for stopping by. It's Owen Riegling on our Wednesday morning. Love, hate, love on New Country.

Chris Soares on Tilsonburg's New Country 107.3.

Naldine, Don't Tell on Me, Tulsa-Berg's New Country 107.3. Good morning and welcome to the show. Going to be another sizzler today. Sunshine and cloud, chance of some rain, risk of a thunderstorm or two today. High of a 28, expect the humidex around 38 degrees today. A very high UV index of 10. So make sure you're protecting yourselves. Make sure that you're looking out for the vulnerable sector, of course, pets and seniors and young children. Right now sitting at about 21 degrees in downtown Tillsburg, but it will be hot. So please take care of yourselves. Coming up next on the show, we'll introduce you to your June the 10th. Here's Jade Eagleson on New Country. He ain't

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10: A mix of sun and cloud with a chance of showers, a risk of a thunderstorm, and very humid. The high 28 will feel like 38. A chance of showers this evening, otherwise a few clouds overnight and a low of 22. Tomorrow, cloudy, showers likely, high 29 with a humidex of 38. And for Friday, cloudy with a chance of showers and a high of 27 degrees. Today's UV index is 10 or very high. 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

He's going to be at the Norfolk Pro Rodeo coming up in July. That's Gordon Bamford. Drink along song, Tilsonburg's New Country 107.3. Good morning, bon dia, bonjour, buenos dias, hola. Welcome to a brand new day. Your Wednesday, middle of the week, June the 10th. It's Chris. Good morning and welcome. It's a frosted cookie day today. It's also egg roll day. Herbs and spices day. Iced tea day. Ballpoint pen day. Remember that, what was it, the Sesame Street game? All these things belong with each other, except for one. I would have to say ballpoint pen day. Let's head to the calendar for June the 10th. Some political history south of the border. June the 10th is 1793. Philadelphia stopped being the U.S. capital. Did you know that Philadelphia even was? All federal government offices moved to Washington, D.C. June 10th, 1857, Britain passed an act putting Canada on the decimal currency system. On this date, 1935, Alcoholics Anonymous was founded in Akron, Ohio, by two men who wished to not provide their names. June the 10th, 1940, Canada declared war on Italy. On this date, 1957, John Diefenbaker was elected Prime Minister of Canada. Why is it ballpoint pen day? Pretty sure you know. June the 10th, 1943, it was invented by Lassalo Biro of Budapest, Hungary. June the 10th, 1977, Apple introduced the very first Apple II computer. Celebrity birthdays today. Former first daughter Sasha Obama is at 25. Kate Upton, 34. Tara Lipinski, figure skater, 44. Elizabeth Hurley is 61. Jean Triplehorn, she was in The Firm, is 63 today. Off and running halfway through our week on this Wednesday, June the 10th. Good morning to you and welcome. That's

Friends of the show, High Valley, they're going to St. Thomas's Memorial Arena July the 31st. We'll have tickets to give away coming up in a couple of weeks. Tulsa-Bergs New Country 107.3. I did mention it is iced tea day. Well, do you like coffee or tea better? Teas usually have less caffeine than coffee, about 20 to 90 milligrams on average, compared to brewed coffee's 60 to 180 milligrams. A 16-ounce bottle iced tea contains about 45 milligrams. Herbal tea is a caffeine free. I don't mind tea, actually. If I'm attending a wedding or whatnot, when the serving staff comes around, coffee or tea, I usually take tea, but most of the time I drink coffee. As far as the cold beverage, I do like my iced tea, but I kind of put that on the same level as iced coffee. You know, I'll go have an iced tea, like a brisk iced tea from the bottle, or I'll go have an iced coffee from a local business. They're kind of on equal playing fields for me. Iced tea day today. And knowing how hot it is across the province, not a bad day to have a nice cold iced tea on the rocks. Don't forget, coming up 7:40 this morning, our shoutouts. Get them in right now. You can text them 866-85-BOOTS. 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Up next, we'll head south of the border for some more presidential ridiculousness. Here's Cody Johnson in the fall on our Wednesday.

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0: 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Pinpoint Weather.
9: A mix of sun and cloud with a chance of showers, a risk of a thunderstorm, and very humid. The high 28 will feel like 38. A chance of showers this evening, otherwise a few clouds overnight and a low of 22. Tomorrow, cloudy, showers likely, high 29 with a humidex of 38. And for Friday, cloudy with a chance of showers and a high of 27 degrees. Today's UV index is 10 or very high. 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

Joe Miller, Under the Influence on New Country's 107.3. Good Wednesday morning. It is Chris with you. Going to be hot today. Right now, sitting at about 21 degrees already in downtown Tulsa. Let's head south of the border. After a lengthy project, the Gordie Howe International Bridge, which connects Windsor, Ontario to Detroit, Michigan, is expected to open at the end of this week. However, U.S. President Donald Trump has threatened to stop it from opening until there's compensation for his country, even though Canada paid the construction costs. Prime Minister Mark Carney has not specified when traffic will start to roll over the bridge, which he says is great for both Canadians and Americans and for commerce. I will ask again because I've asked a couple of weeks ago and prior to that. When is the next U.S. presidential election? Asking for a friend. It is our Wednesday morning. Lisa on the way. Top of the hour. Local news, sports, and weather. Luke Combs. 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
1: A bit of sun, possible showers, and muggy today. Good morning, I'm Lisa Brandt. Your pinpoint weather details are coming up. One person was hospitalized following a stabbing in Tillsonburg early yesterday morning. The weapons call about a home on Quartertown Line came to OPP around 3:30 a.m. The victim has serious but non-life-threatening injuries. A second person at the residence was taken into custody without incident. A momentary decision by a passenger to put their feet on the dash of a car can have life-altering consequences in a crash. West Region OPP Sergeant Ed Sanchuk says airbags deploy with incredible force.
2: Your legs are then driven back towards your face and torso, and your body is forced into unnatural positions under extreme pressure. And the outcome can be devastating, which includes death or life-altering injuries.
1: Police say even low-speed collisions can result in catastrophic injuries when passengers are not seated properly. Norfolk County OPP are revealing a couple of impaired operation charges they laid on Sunday in separate incidents. In the early morning hours, officers attended a crash near Delhi, where a vehicle left Windham Road 12 and ended up on private property. No one was hurt. The driver was arrested and charged with impaired operation and cannabis-related offenses. And later, marine officers conducted a vessel stop on Lake Erie near Turkey Point, leading to another impaired operation charge. In sports, the Stanley Cup Finals series is now tied at 2 games each. Carolina defeated Las Vegas last night 5-3. The NHLPA has asked the league to move forward with an investigation into allegations that Mike Babcock invaded players' privacy during his time in Columbus. The Edmonton Oilers are currently considering Babcock for their next head coach. Baseball, the Blue Jays had a win. They beat Philly 3-2. No subscriptions, no nonsense. 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
0: 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Pinpoint weather.
1: A mix of sun and cloud with a chance of showers, a risk of a thunderstorm, and very humid. The high 28 will feel like 38. A chance of showers this evening, otherwise a few clouds overnight and a low of 22. Tomorrow, cloudy, showers likely, high 29 with a humidex of 38. And for Friday, cloudy with a chance of showers and a high of 27 degrees. Today's UV index is 10 or very high. 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

Welcome to hour number two on our Wednesday morning. Jordan Davis, next thing you know, Tilsonburg's New Country 107.3. And let's check in with our community calendar. Tonight, you can head out for some fun, easygoing night at Euchre. 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Spots are limited. The event gets going tonight at 5 p.m. Also, if you are doing some karaoke singing, you like doing that kind of stuff, karaoke takes over every Thursday night. Tomorrow, Good Times Neighborhood Bar and Restaurant in Woodstock from 7 until midnight. Just a couple of events of our many on our local community calendar at oxfordtoday.ca. When we come back, our morning motivation is George Burge featuring Luke Bryan. Ride, ride, ride on our Wednesday morning. I threw a

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Welcome to your Wednesday. It's Chris with you here on New Country's 107.3. Shaboozy there, a bar song and tipsy. Don't forget, in about 20 to 25 minutes, our Wednesday shoutouts. Please send them in. I would love to share some good news with the rest of our listeners. 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One thing I've learned, progress rarely comes from giant leaps. More often it comes from small, consistent steps that don't seem like much in the moment, but add up over time. A kind word, a completed task, a phone call you've been putting off, or simply choosing a positive attitude can move you closer to where you want to be. So today, don't worry about conquering the entire mountain. Just focus on taking the next step. Before you know it, you'll look back and realize how far you've come. Have a great Wednesday. May your coffee be strong, your playlist be perfect, and your day be filled with good news. And that is your morning motivation for your Wednesday. So

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2: 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Just good songs, good people, and a great atmosphere. 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
12: 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Pinpoint weather.
1: A mix of sun and cloud with a chance of showers, a risk of a thunderstorm, and very humid. The high 28 will feel like 38. A chance of showers this evening, otherwise a few clouds overnight and a low of 22. Tomorrow, cloudy, showers likely, high 29 with a humidex of 38. And for Friday, cloudy with a chance of showers and a high of 27 degrees. Today's UV index is 10 or very high. 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

Good Wednesday morning to you. It's Chris. Hope you're off to an awesome start today. Tilsonburg's New Country 107.3. It's Bailey Zimmerman there, Chevy Silverado. Sunshine and cloud today, another hot day. High of a 28, humidex around 38. Chance of showers, maybe a thunderstorm. Speaking of thunderstorms, I love thunderstorms. I love watching them come in. Yesterday morning, late morning, we had a whale of a thunderstorm. It rained so hard that on my morning errand I had to run, there were people stopped on the side of the road. It was raining so hard. That was in the Zares area in Tilsonburg, raining that hard. But when I left the office, right when I left the office to get outside into my truck, you know how you can count seconds between lightning and the crack of thunder, and it correlates, they say, to how many kilometers away the center of the storm is? Well, I had lightning crack right away yesterday. Lightning crack. It was right over the top of me. It was a sensation that I do enjoy. Thunderstorms. I was looking at a list of some concerts that we have coming up this summer, spring and summer, 2026 in the area. Pretty good list. Of course, we had Dallas Smith visit Tilsonburg a couple of weeks back. Nate Holler will be on the stage at Turtle Fest June the 20th. We have Aaron Goodwin in Mount Bridges July the 3rd, I believe. Rock and Wheel for spinal cord research. George Canyon playing the 17th of July. Aaron Perchett, 18th of July, both at the Norfolk Pro Rodeo. High Valley, end of July, 31st, St. Thomas Memorial Arena. Brett Kissel, August the 6th in Strathroy. So if you are a concert goer, some great acts coming to the area for the spring and summer of 2026. You gotta love it for sure. Have you heard the term kitten fishing? We'll tell you the definition. We'll talk about it coming up next. Here's Dierks Bentley. She Hates Me on

bit of Sawyer Brown on our Wednesday. How about that? I love it. Some girls do. Tilsonburg's New Country 107.3. Don't forget, shout-outs coming up. So last call to get them in for your Wednesday shout-outs. Text them in, 866-85-BOOTS. 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Kitten fishing. Do you know what the term kitten fishing is? Well, I just learned this morning. Kitten fishing is defined as telling minor lies on a dating app or early dates, such as adding inches to height, inflating academic credentials, fudging age, or using heavy edited photos. You know, some people lie when they're talking about smoking or non-smoking. I've seen, I'll be honest with you, I've been on a couple of dating apps in my time. I've seen people lie about having children. What's the point? If you're going to end up maybe meeting somebody, maybe having coffee or whatnot, that stuff is going to come out. I don't understand why we're telling minor lies and kitten fishing, quote unquote, kitten fishing on the dating apps and early dates, especially stuff like inches to height and fudging your age. Hey, if I'm 44, I'm 44. I'll be 44 when I'm having coffee with you. And what's the point in having heavily edited photos? If people don't like you for who you are inside and out, then maybe there's no point in spending any time with them, right? Kitten fishing, your definition for the day on your Wednesday. Our Wednesday shout-outs coming up. Here's Ella Langley, Morgan Wallen, I Can't Love You Anymore on our Wednesday.

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1: Time for what's good in Tillsonburg, where we catch up with local newsmakers and people doing interesting things in the community.
2: Gaydon says he's always loved playing behind the plate, comparing the catcher position to being a quarterback on the baseball field. The Tillsonburg product hit .339 this season with 13 home runs and 69 RBIs, helping earn a spot at Southeastern University in Lakeland, Florida next year. He says he couldn't do it without the support of the community and his family especially.
3: It's been phenomenal. I got great family that's helped me along the way. My mom especially, she's done more than I can ever ask for. So my father, my brother, everything. Yeah, the support's definitely been helpful. It gets tough sometimes when you're away from home, but my family and I were real close.
2: Back home, he's also giving baseball lessons and helping the next generation of players develop their skills. Just this past weekend, he was in Delhi. For the full story, visit oxfordtoday.ca. In the newsroom, I'm Mac Vincent.
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0: 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Pinpoint weather.
1: A mix of sun and cloud with a chance of showers, a risk of a thunderstorm, and very humid. The high 28 will feel like 38. A chance of showers this evening, otherwise a few clouds overnight and a low of 22. Tomorrow, cloudy, showers likely, high 29 with a humidex of 38. And for Friday, cloudy with a chance of showers and a high of 27 degrees. Today's UV index is 10 or very high. Tillsonburg's New Country UV report is brought to you by South Coast Awning, leading provider of shade in southwestern Ontario.

taillight this town on our Wednesday morning. Tulsa-Berg's New Country 107.3. We have Lisa on the way, top of the hour, local news, sports, and weather. Time now for our Wednesday shout-outs. 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I'll lead off with a shout-out today to a couple of ladies. I don't know who they are. Saw them yesterday during the rainstorm. Well, it hadn't started really, really pouring when I went by. They were doing some horticultural work in front of the Chrysler dealership, I believe, yesterday. And it was raining, and they were still out doing the work. Don't know who they are, but shout-out to those two ladies for a job well done amidst the conditions, for sure. Let's go to our birthdays today. Happy birthday today. I'll lead it off with my cousin Christine Kudo Cushman. Happy birthday, Christina. Love Scott and the family. Hope you have an awesome day today. Also, happy birthday to Rob Bonney. Hope you have an awesome day today, Rob. Rob is a volunteer firefighter, and we appreciate the work that and the service that you provide for the community, Rob. Have an awesome day today. And anyone that's celebrating on this Wednesday, June the 10th, hope you have an awesome day today. Lisa on the way. Local news, sports, and weather top of the hour. 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

0: Probably not fully awake, but we'll try and change that. 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
1: Very humid today with some sunny breaks and some showers possible. Good morning, I'm Lisa Brandt. Your pinpoint weather details are coming up. A huge police presence on Quarterline Road in Tilsonburg yesterday morning as officers responded to a stabbing at a home there. It happened around 3:30 a.m. One resident is recovering in hospital from serious but non-life-threatening injuries. A second person at the home was arrested without incident. Every driver has seen them, passengers in cars traveling at highway speeds, sitting like they're in a lounge chair in their living room. Here's West Region OPP Sergeant Ed Sanchuk.
2: So when your feet are on the dashboard, that airbag deploys with tremendous force. Your legs are then driven back towards your face and torso, and your body is forced into unnatural positions under extreme pressure. And the outcome can be devastating, which includes death or life-altering injuries.
1: Sanchuk says airbags deploy in milliseconds and can inflate at speeds up to 320 kilometers an hour. And the Gordie Howe International Bridge that connects Windsor and Detroit is expected to open at the end of the week. However, U.S. President Donald Trump has threatened to stop it from opening until there's compensation for his country, even though Canada paid the construction costs. Prime Minister Mark Carney hasn't specified when traffic will start to roll over the bridge, which he says is great for both Canadians, Americans, and for commerce. In sports. In baseball, Toronto beat Philly 3-2. And now here's Chris Soares with Playoff Fever, supported by Shackleton Auctions.
3: The Carolina Hurricanes are rolling back into Raleigh with the Stanley Cup Final all knotted up and momentum finally swinging their way after a huge Game 4 win. Jordan Staal continuing his incredible final surge, now scoring in four straight Stanley Cup Finals games, just the third player in the last 40 years to do it. Carolina has won 12 of their last 13 playoff games at home. It's now a best of three final for the Cup, and the Hurricanes have two of those remaining potential three games. Game 5 set for tomorrow night in Carolina. I'm Chris Soares, Playoff Fever next at noon.
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0: 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Pinpoint weather.
1: A mix of sun and cloud with a chance of showers, a risk of a thunderstorm, and very humid. The high 28 will feel like 38. A chance of showers this evening, otherwise a few clouds overnight and a low of 22. Tomorrow, cloudy, showers likely, high 29 with a humidex of 38. And for Friday, cloudy with a chance of showers and a high of 27 degrees. Today's UV index is 10 or very high. Tilsonburg's New Country UV Report is brought to you by South Coast Awning. leading provider of shade in southwestern Ontario.
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0: Club member. I think we have an adult bike and two youth bikes. But thank you to Sobeys in Tillsonburg for donating the food for our barbecue. Thank you to Canadian Tire in Tillsonburg for the bikes for the draw. Looking forward to that. That's coming up as part of the many activities June the 20th at the 2026 Tillsonburg Turtle Fest in downtown Tillsonburg. Have you ever heard of an app about passing gas? That's right. I wouldn't talk to you if it wasn't real. I'll talk to you about it next. Here is Kane Brown on our Wednesday and Woman on New Country.
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Love that track, the Canadian Josh Ross, Scared of Getting Sober, Tilsonburg's New Country 107.3. Going to be hot today, high of at 28 degrees, sunshine and cloud, chance of rain, possible thunderstorm as well. Have you heard of a passing gas app? That's right, passing gas. So down in Australia, 6,400 people are trying out a new app called Chart Your Fart. I'm not making this stuff up. I'm not. It's called Chart Your Fart, which is tracking how many times a day that they pass gas. Other than for medical reasons, I'm not quite sure why you'd want to chart that. Maybe you're having a pool with your buddy saying, hey, who passes gas the most of the day? That's just ridiculous. So I got on my phone and tried to find the app, and I assumed I wouldn't be able to find it because I'm in Canada, and that is correct. But I did find an app on my phone. It's called Fart-O-Meter, all right, DB Sound Battle. So this app measures your fart power, records sounds. You can join epic volume battles with friends to chart your farts. It's called Fart-O-Meter. But yeah, in Australia, they have an app called Chart Your Fart. You know, that's all I pretty much have to say about that, but I wanted to share it with you on a Wednesday morning. See, I'm opening up, sharing things with you, okay, to get your day started. Okay, I hope you're happy about that, because I'm not quite sure how I feel after talking to you about that entire thing. Luke Combs, Sleepless in a Hotel Room. Good Wednesday morning.

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0: 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Pinpoint weather.
1: A mix of sun and cloud with a chance of showers, a risk of a thunderstorm, and very humid. The high 28 will feel like 38. A chance of showers this evening, otherwise a few clouds overnight and a low of 22. Tomorrow, cloudy, showers likely, high 29 with a humidex of 38. And for Friday, cloudy with a chance of showers and a high of 27 degrees. Today's UV index is 10 or very high. Tilsonburg's New Country UV Report is brought to you by South Coast Awning, leading provider of shade in southwestern Ontario.
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0: Yeah, mornings can be tough, but you've got this, and we've got you. 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

Joe Miller, what good is memory? Tulsa Breaks New Country 107.3. I will apologize for that last break. Well, I'm not apologizing because I thought it was rude, because I don't think it's rude at all. I thought it was kind of funny, kind of crazy, kind of stupid. So glad that you're listening. Baby Center has released lists of baby names that are trending this year. There's apparently a rise in names inspired by the Netflix series K-pop Demon Hunters, such as Rumi, Arden, Zoe, Celine. Names from 1990s, early 2000s TV shows are climbing, with Monica up 122 spots, Ross up 756 spots, Troy up 38 spots, and Gabriella up one spot. Parents are also favoring soft, vowel-rich names like Alonzo, Amos, Lennon for boys, and Rhea, Rosalini, Aura, Zany for girls, helping Eliana and Evelyn enter the top 10 girls list, and Milo entering the top 100 boys list. That's from Baby Center for 2026 baby names. Coming up next, country headlines on this Wednesday morning. It's Morgan Wallen and Don't We on New Country. Wouldn't you-

listen, it's not really good morning until you've had a laugh. Wake the fun up with Chris Soares on Tilsonburg's New Country 107.3.

0: Bakersfield, Tilsonburg's New Country 107.3, Dwight Yoakam and Buck Owens there. Time now for new country headlines. We'll start with CMA Fest, which the 53rd edition ran from June 4th to the 7th. Co-hosted first time together, Laura Spencer and Riley Green. They did a fantastic job. If you're looking for the rebroadcast, it's coming up June 25th. That's a Thursday, 8 p.m. Eastern Time on ABC and available the next day on Hulu. Nice little story here with Lainey Wilson and Tim McGraw. At 18 years old, if you've seen the Lainey Wilson documentary on Netflix, you know what I'm talking about. She wrote a letter to her fellow Louisiana native Tim McGraw in a desperate effort to make her dreams of being a singer-songwriter come true. Here's the letter. Dear Mr. Tim McGraw, my name is Lainey Wilson from Franklin Parish, Baskin, Louisiana. I'm 18 years old and have just entered my first semester at Louisiana Delta Community College of Monroe to pursue a nursing degree. I've been writing songs since I was 9 years old. When you listen to my CD, I want you to know that this is a sample of what I write. I have many others, and they are just as good. Please consider meeting with me and my family. Singing, writing, and performing are the most important things in my life. Sincerely, Lainey Wilson. Up until last week now, the Lainey Wilson had not gotten the chance to meet Tim McGraw and personally tell him about that very special handwritten note from many years ago. The two finally came face-to-face on Saturday night this past weekend while sound-checking for their surprise duet that would take place later that night at Nissan Stadium for CMA Fest. While backstage preparing for the epic onstage moment, McGraw went over to Wilson holding a white envelope in his hand and said this.
1: So I wrote you a letter back. No, so I wrote it like, had I gotten it then, this is what I would have said.
2: Stop!
1: And Tom Douglasson also wrote a song about the letter. So I'll send that to you. But the whole letter is just what I'd like to think that I would have said had I gotten your letter and responded.
0: What a fantastic story. That letter is now in Nashville's Country Music Hall of Fame. But what a fantastic story with Tim McGraw and Lainey Wilson. And that is your new country headlines for your Wednesday, June the 10th.

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1: Time for What's Good in Tillsonburg, where we catch up with local newsmakers and people doing interesting things in the community.
2: Gaydon says he's always loved playing behind the plate, comparing the catcher position to being a quarterback on the baseball field. The Tillsonburg product hit .339 this season with 13 home runs and 69 RBIs, helping earn a spot at Southeastern University in Lakeland, Florida next year. 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
3: It's been phenomenal. 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So my father, my brother, everything. Yeah, the support's definitely been helpful. It gets tough sometimes when you're away from home, but my family and I were real close.
2: Back home, he's also giving baseball lessons and helping the next generation of players develop their skills. Just this past weekend, he was in Delhi. For the full story, visit oxfordtoday.ca. In the newsroom, I'm Mac Vincent.
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0: 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Pinpoint weather.
1: A mix of sun.
13: sun and cloud with a chance of showers, a risk of a thunderstorm, and very humid. The high 28 will feel like 38. A chance of showers this evening, otherwise a few clouds overnight and a low of 22. Tomorrow, cloudy, showers likely, high 29 with a humidex of 38. And for Friday, cloudy with a chance of showers and a high of 27 degrees. Today's UV index is 10 or very high. Tilsonburg's New Country UV Report is brought to you by South Coast Awning, leading provider of shade in southwestern Ontario.
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Think As You Drunk is a new one here at Tilsonburg's New Country 107.3. I wanted to clarify something from the previous break about Tim McGraw, Lainey Wilson. The letter that Lainey wrote to Tim when she was 18 is the letter that's in the Nashville Country Hall of Fame, not the letter Tim McGraw to Lainey Wilson, because she kept that to herself. But the letter she wrote when she was 18 is in the Hall of Fame. Time now for Did You Know on our Wednesday. Did you know a Los Angeles homeowner got quite a surprise while cleaning out her garage last week when she opened an old freezer, found 20 sticks of live dynamite inside? The bomb squad called in, they removed it, and her cleaning continued. For those of you who are interested, did you know SpaceX stock is supposed to go on sale this week? Now, OpenAI, the folks behind ChatGPT, announced it's going public. Did you know nearly 25% of people, so one in every four surveyed, say they always do watch TV when they're eating dinner at home? Some people, like myself, the way my apartment is laid out, I can eat in the kitchen and still watch TV. Did you know, according to Cosmopolitan, 78% of women say they regret their hairstyle the most about their high school years? The only counterpoint I have to that was everybody wore the same kind of hairstyles back in high school, you know, 80s, 90s, that sort of thing. Of course, you would hate it 20, 30, 40 years later. Did you know 45% of people do this when they are stressed? Take a walk. Yes, absolutely. It's a good omen. It's a good practice. I'm surprised it's only 45%, to be honest with you. And that is Did You Know on our Wednesday. This guy coming to Turtle Fest June the 20th. It's Nate Haller. Ain't Like Me on New Country. Lonely night.

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0: 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Pinpoint Weather.
1: Sunshine and cloud for the most part today. Chance of showers or a thunderstorm, a high of 28 degrees. It'll feel like a 38 with a humid X. A very high UV index today of 10. Partly cloudy tonight. Chance of some more showers or a thunderstorm overnight, a low of 22. For tomorrow, mainly cloudy. Chance of rain. Risk of a thunderstorm, a high of 29. For Friday, cloudy with showers, a high of 27 degrees. Right now, 21 degrees in downtown Tillsonburg on our Wednesday morning.

It is our 9 o'clock workday kickoff. 14% of people admit to standing someone up on a date. I'm surprised the percentage isn't higher, but why do we do that? Just to text them and say, hey, you know, I've changed my mind or something's happened. I can't make it. Tilson Briggs, New Country 107.3.

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If you're a guy and you use a Bluetooth headset, over half the women surveyed think you're a dork. Now, are we talking using the headset at work or out in public? That makes a difference. Luke Combs and Hurricane, a song, If You Can't Get Over Your Ex.

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John Mellencamp, Jay Leno, Whitney Cummings will be among the guest speakers when Bill Maher receives the Mark Twain Award for American Humor at a ceremony at Kennedy Center. It's coming up on June 28th. Megan Maroney, New Country's 107.3.

awesome tune there. Jason McCoy, Born Again in Dixieland on Tilsonburg's New Country 107.3. That'll do it for our time together on our Wednesday. Bill's in next to take you through your Wednesday mid-morning. Thank you so much for joining me. It's been a pleasure. Join me tomorrow. We'll open up your Thursday. Wake the fun up with Chris. Get you going at 6 a.m. Have an awesome day today. Be safe. Be cool. Be dry on your Wednesday. We will chat tomorrow. I'll leave you with Morgan Wallen. I'm The Problem. Tilsonburg's New Country 107.3. Have a great day.

0: Country at Work and Keith Urban with Carrie Underwood. That is The Fighter, a great combo of massive country stars there. How about this one? Lainey Wilson and John Mayer. Have you heard the new one? It's called Phone Keys Wallet. And Lainey Wilson says, quote, "I feel like a tornado with boots on half the time. And this song is really about finding somebody who's okay with that chaos." These titles are interesting these days, right? So we have that one from Lainey and Luke Bryan's Fish, Hunt, Golf, Drink. It's like one word items with commas between them. I'm Bill Porter in for Dave Devine. Here's Love, Hate, Love, Owen Regling, New Country at Work.
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New country at work, that is Sasha. Hey, Mom, I made it. It's Bill Porter in for Dave Devine. A new word leaking into the dating lingo these days is wildflowering. Wildflowering. Any idea what it means? I'll tell you coming up. Dan and Shay, say so. New country at work.

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0: 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Pinpoint weather.
9: Very humid today, 28, feeling more like 38 when you factor in the humid X. Partly cloudy skies expected tonight. We have a chance of evening showers and the risk of a thunderstorm. Low of 22 degrees. Mainly cloudy tomorrow. Chance of showers in the morning with the risk of a thunderstorm. We'll see high of 29, feeling more like 38 with the humid X. And for Friday, cloudy with a 60% chance of showers and a high of 27.

0: notifications. You've unlocked the ability to hear new music first by doing absolutely nothing except listening to us. Lucky you. 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

3 at work. Jordan Davis, What My World Spins Around. Bill Porter in for Dave Devine this morning. If you're in the dating world, you may have heard this term recently, wildflowering. Yeah, it's a new dating buzzword. It's basically where single people intentionally relax labels and timelines for the sake of having fun and getting to know another person more casually. Wildflowering. I thought that was just being on Tinder. Isn't that what it's all about? I don't know. It's been a while since I've been in that world. Changed my mind. This is Riley Green, New Country at Work. You should.

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1: Danielle Arts, new country at work, back then, right now. Biopics seem to be popular these days, right? We've got the Michael Jackson one in theaters right now. There have been others recently that have done very well. And it sounds like Shania Twain all set to produce a biopic about her life for Sony. And they're going to call it simply Shania. And I mean, she's got quite the story to tell. 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Corey Kent, Cole Wetzel, Rocky Mountain Low, new country at work. That's

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Brown, new stuff from him here on New Country at Work. That is Woman with Bill Porter and for Dave Devine. Certainly starting to feel more like summertime as we work our way through your Wednesday. We've got UV index and humidex and those words popping up.

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country at work. The Washboard Union never run out of road. I'm Bill Porter in for Dave Devine. Taylor Swift has landed herself on the Forbes 2026 list of America's richest self-made women. Oprah Winfrey, Kim Kardashian, and Beyonce also on the list. And I have a feeling with this new Toy Story 5 soundtrack song, she's going to be putting a few more dollars into that total amount. New country at work. Here's Luke.

0: New and fresh. New music first. You heard it here first. 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

Faith, New Country at Work. That is Betty with Bill Porter in for Dave Devine. We already know that the Kelly Clarkson show will not be returning for another season. A few other shows on the chopping block include the latest Law & Order spinoff called Organized Crime, also Access Hollywood and Access Daily. Where are we going to get all that celebrity smut rumor stuff these days now without those ones, right? I'm sure there's lots of other choices for you if that's something that's important. Smoke, Zach McPhee, New Country at Work. Red

Burke and Luke Bryan. Love you, miss you, mean it. I'm Bill Porter in for Dave Devine. He's on vacation this week, back next week. 1 in 7 people enjoy awkward situations. Isn't that strange? I think some people enjoy putting people in awkward situations. That's a different story, isn't it? Chevy Silverado, Bailey Zimmerman. New country at work. Wow.

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0: yourselves, because the new Country 107.3 Community Cruiser is coming to crash your perfectly planned day. 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

Brownlee, new country at work. Forever's got to start somewhere. Hey, if your workday feels like it is taking forever to get through, we've just about made it to one of those big workday milestones, your lunch hour just around the corner. Almost there. Don't tell on me, Jason Aldean. It's Bill Porter for Dave Devine. New country at work.

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1: Very humid throughout the day. It will feel like 38 at times. Partly cloudy tonight with a risk of a thunderstorm. Good afternoon. I'm Mac Vincent. Your pinpoint weather details are coming up. One person was hospitalized following a stabbing in Tillsonburg early on Tuesday morning. Oxford OPP and Emergency Medical Services responded to a weapons-related call at a residence around 3:26 a.m. Police say one person suffered serious but non-life-threatening injuries and was taken to hospital for treatment. A second person at the residence was taken into custody without incident. Investigators say there is no threat to public safety and the investigation continues. Oxford County is asking for public input as it updates its official plan, which will guide growth over the next 20 to 30 years, including in Tillsonburg. The county is planning for a population of more than 200,000 and wants feedback on housing, jobs, infrastructure, and protecting farmland. Residents can attend nearby workshops in June or take part in an online survey open until the end of August. Officials say community input will help shape how places like Tillsonburg grow in the years ahead. Connor Gaidens of Tillsonburg is officially in off-season mode as he prepares for the next season of college baseball in the United States. He left home at age 14 and has worked on his craft since then. Gaidens is a catcher by trade and he feels there is something special about the position. He took a moment to appreciate his parents and everyone else that supported him on his journey to this point.
2: It's been phenomenal. I got great family that's helped me along the way. My mom especially, she's done more than I can ever ask for. So my father, my brother, everything. Yeah, the support's definitely been helpful. It gets tough sometimes when you're away from home, but my family and I were real close.
1: Next season, he will be suiting up for Southeastern University in Lakeland, Florida, and is one of three Canadians on the roster after a very successful season with the Kankakee Cavaliers. And residents are invited to attend the annual meetings of Alexandra Hospital Ingersoll and Tillsonburg District Memorial Hospital, now operating together under Rural Roads Health Services. The meetings will take place on Wednesday, June 24th at 7 p.m. at Tillsonburg District Memorial Hospital, located at 167 Rolfe Street in Tillsonburg. Agenda items include the presentation of annual reports, financial statements, and any proposed bylaw amendments for both hospital sites. Those wishing to attend are asked to RSVP or submit questions by this Friday through Lisa in administration. More information is on OxfordToday.ca. In sports, Game 4 of the NBA Finals goes tonight. New York leads the series 2-1. And the Blue Jays play the final game of a 3-game series with Philadelphia after last night's 3-2 win. And now here's Matt Latour with NHL Playoff Fever, supported by Shackleton Auctions.
3: While it's not the Stanley Cup Finals most people would have predicted, it's shaping up to be an all-timer. Last night's Game 4, which the Carolina Hurricanes won 5-3, was another prime example of what has made this series so fun to watch. Unpredictability. It was the Hurricanes who jumped out to a 3-1 lead before yet another comeback to tie the game by the Vegas Golden Knights, and then Carolina shut the door. That means we've seen multi-goal comebacks erased in each of the first four games in this series. If you're trying to predict what will happen tomorrow in Game 5, well, good luck. I'm Matt Latour. Playoff Fever returns at 4.
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0: 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Pinpoint Weather.
1: Very humid throughout the day. It will feel like 38 at times. Partly cloudy tonight with a risk of a thunderstorm and low of 22 tonight. Tomorrow, mainly cloudy with a chance of showers and a risk of a thunderstorm. A high of 29, but it will feel like 38 with the Humidex and a low of 20. And on Friday, cloudy with a chance of showers and a high of 27.
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Tacoma, Russell Dickerson, New Country at Work, and Bill Porter in for Dave Devine. If you've got a blue Tacoma and it's got one of the V6 engines in it, it's probably worth a pretty penny. Pretty wild what these things are selling for these days. Everybody wants the old school trucks and engines, right? Beautiful things. Megan Maroney, New Country at Work.

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Chesney, New Country at Work. Carry On with Bill Porter for Dave Devine. One in five of us have never flossed our teeth, and you don't have to lie to me. I'm not one of these everyday flossers. I'm with you. Not to say that I never do it, but I'm sure the dentists love hearing that statistic, right? Keeping them in business, no doubt. Singing in a Beer, Dallas Smith, New Country at Work.

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Daily with Morgan Wallen. New country at work, I can't love you anymore. Bill Porter in for Dave Devine. I was reading that back in 1911, the Bahamas almost became a part of Canada. Could you imagine? I'd have a for sale sign on my front yard right now if that was the case. Going to Bahamas. 3, 2, 1, Tucker Wetmore. New country.

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It is that wonderful time of the day where we jam a whole lot of music into your work day, make the afternoon go by just that much quicker. 1 o'clock nonstop is on with Riley Green, Think As You Drunk, New Country.

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Your 1 o'clock nonstop is on. It's Bill Porter in for the vacationing Dave Devine. A whole lot of music on your radio for your Wednesday. Hope you're having a great day. It's Morgan Wallen's Just In Case, New Country at Work. 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
1: Very humid weather today, 28, feeling more like 38 when you factor in the humid X. Partly cloudy skies expected tonight. We have a chance of evening showers and the risk of a thunderstorm. Low of 22 degrees. Mainly cloudy tomorrow, chance of showers in the morning with the risk of a thunderstorm. We'll see high of 29, feeling more like 38 with the humid X. And for Friday, cloudy with a 60% chance of showers and a high of 27.

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Bank of Canada has held its benchmark interest rate steady in a fifth consecutive decision today as it tries to support a turbulent economy.

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and Uncle Cracker, when the sun goes down, New Country at Work, your 1 o'clock nonstop continues. A whole lot of music for your Wednesday afternoon. And Bill Porter for Dave Devine. Tennille Arts, Don't Ruin Flowers. New Country at Work.

0: classic first, so you can say things like, hey, I liked it before it was cool. Hey, you're welcome for the clout. 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
0: 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On a train.

New Country at Work and Mackenzie Porter chasing tornadoes. It's Bill Porter, no relation, in for Dave Devine. This story about this Air Canada pilot that literally made a salary over the years of millions of dollars and flew like 900 international and domestic flights without proper licensing is like something out of a movie, isn't it? Absolutely wild. I wonder if there's going to be some sort of class action lawsuit down the road. Doesn't sound like people's safety was in jeopardy. He was just a bit of a fraud. Here's Kane Brown. Hey.

Christine, Eric Church. Your 1 o'clock nonstop with Bill Porter and for Dave Devine. I'll be back in tomorrow. New country at work. Trinette coming up to finish off your work day for you. Hope it goes by quickly. Here's Thomas Rhett's New Country at Work.

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Country Afternoons. Josh Stone, Johnny Walker, back to me. Really liking that one. We've got all the new music for you. Jason Aldean up after Riley Green. Worst Way, New Country Afternoons.

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New Country Afternoons, Dan and Shay say so. Looking forward to new music from them. Their album Young will be out August the 21st. Josh Ross, Leave Me Too, New Country Afternoons.

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0: 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Pinpoint Weather.
11: Very humid throughout the day. It will feel like 38 at times. Partly cloudy tonight with a risk of a thunderstorm and low of 22 tonight. Tomorrow, mainly cloudy with a chance of showers and a risk of a thunderstorm. A high of 29, but it will feel like 38 with the Humidex and a low of 20. And on Friday, cloudy with a chance of showers and a high of 27.

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It continues until June the 26th. 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

New Country Afternoons, Megan Maroney, Beautiful Things. Pretty cool that her album Cloud Nine features collabs with Ed Sheeran and Kacey Musgraves. And she's bringing her massive North American Cloud Nine tour to Toronto June the 20th, just 10 days away. Morgan Griffiths, Just Being Me, New Country Afternoons.

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0: Father's Day. 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He'll fake smile at it for about 6 seconds. Give Dad what he really wants. Relief from crying at the gas pump.
1: He's the best dad.
0: You could win your old man 200 bucks in gas cards. 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Are you kidding me? 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
14: Very humid throughout the day. It will feel like 38 at times. Partly cloudy tonight with a risk of a thunderstorm and low of 22 tonight. Tomorrow, mainly cloudy with a chance of showers and a risk of a thunderstorm. A high of 29, but it will feel like 38 with the Humidex and a low of 20. And on Friday, cloudy with a chance of showers and a high of 27.

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Let's play Trinette's Trivia. A new study found the average person misses about 10% of this when they put on sunscreen. What do you think the answer is? Text in your guess to 866-85-BOOTS. A new study found the average person misses about 10% of this when they put on sunscreen. Text in your answer now. 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

country afternoons and some of your favorite country throwbacks. Little Texas, God Bless Texas. Ella Langley, first she was Choosing Texas. Now she's got I Can't Love You Anymore with Morgan Wallen. New Country Afternoons.

0: about playing this song first, but we'll totally brag about playing this song first. 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

New Country 107.3, Trinette's Trivia. We're going to reveal the answer now to a new study found the average person misses about 10% of this when they put on sunscreen. And the answer, it was kind of surprising to me because this time of year, I can't leave the house without putting some sunscreen on my face. I'm a redhead, so I burn very easily. But a new study found the average person misses about 10% of their face when they put on sunscreen. Doesn't say what part of their face, but just a PSA for when you're putting on sunscreen. Get the full face in. 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

Country afternoon. Dean Brody, a man without a woman. I may have a bit of a problem. Iced coffee. This time of year, I just can't get enough of it. And this roasted hazelnut cold brew from Tim Hortons in particular has got its hold on me. I don't know what I'm going to do when it starts to get cold again. Actually, they do have a hot version now that I think of it. New Country.

listening to those other stations is kind of like watching paint dry in slow motion for eternity. 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
1: Showers tonight, maybe a thunderstorm on a low 22. Good afternoon, I'm Evelyn Macko. Your pinpoint weather details are coming up. An 18-year-old man is now charged with first-degree murder after an OPP officer was killed in Northern Ontario. Constable Taryn Bolley was struck by a motor vehicle near the community of Hearst. The OPP commissioner says his officers were conducting an investigation and the 29-year-old later died. Condolences are pouring in from across the province, including from Premier Doug Ford, who extended condolences and added, "Ontario honors his courage, service, and sacrifice." Oxford County is asking for your 2 cents on helping shape the region's future. It's updating the official plan, and with the population expected to add more than 200,000 people over the next 20, 30 years, the county wants your feedback on things like housing, employment, infrastructure, environmental protection. There will be 4 in-person workshops this month in Interkip, Mount Elgin, Woodstock, and Embro, and you can also take part through an online survey until August 31st. Exciting time for Connor Gatens and Tilsonburg, getting ready to head to the States for the next season of college baseball. He had an outstanding season here as a member of the Kankakee Cavaliers, and he was named the Region 4 Catcher Golden Glove Award and second-team All-Region Designated Hitter. In his downtime, Gatens has been giving lessons.
2: Started out in Elmer. I had a connection with a couple people through that, and I just started doing lessons with teams, which ended up being individual lessons. Found out I really like to do that and help. Just did a camp in Delhi, actually, past Saturday. Would hopefully get the name out to all the towns around and help as much as I can. So
1: Gatens will be one of 3 Canadians on the roster for Southeastern University in Lakeland, Florida. In sport, Game 4 of the NBA Finals tonight. New York leads the series 2-1. Jays play the final game of a 3-game series with Philadelphia. NHL playoff fever continues. 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Here's Kennedy Freeman.
3: The Stanley Cup final shifts back to Carolina for Game 5 Thursday night after the Hurricanes down Vegas 5-3 Tuesday to even the championship at 2 games apiece. It's been a thrilling series so far, with 2-goal leads disappearing in all 4 games and a combined 33 goals scored between the clubs, which ties for the 3rd highest in Cup final history. With the Canes now holding home ice advantage for 2 of the final 3 games, the Golden Knights will be looking to steal one on the road and move 1 step closer to their 2nd Stanley Cup in 4 years. I'm Kennedy Freeman. Playoff fever returns tomorrow morning at 8 o'clock.
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0: 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Pinpoint weather.
1: Showers tonight, risk of a thunderstorm and a low 22. Sun and clouds tomorrow with morning showers, maybe a thunderstorm and a high 29. Humidex 38. Showers Friday and a high 27. I'm Evelyn Macko.
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joke, Dad. And apparently dad jokes, a new study says, laughter helps kids learn, grow, and build stronger connections. So I guess thanks, Dad, for all those dad jokes. Vincent Mason, wish you well. 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

0: Father's Day. 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He'll fake smile at it for about 6 seconds. Give Dad what he really wants. 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
1: He's the best, Dad.
0: You could win your old man 200 bucks in gas cards. 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Are you kidding me? While passing gas stations. It's super easy to enter. Just text the keyword father right now to 1-866-85-BOOTS. 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
4: Showers tonight, risk of a thunderstorm and a low 22. Sun and clouds tomorrow with morning showers, maybe a thunderstorm and a high 29. Humidex 38. Showers Friday and a high 29.

Country Afternoons, Morgan Wallen, Lies, Lies, Lies. Kenny Chesney will be sharing, of course, his classics, but some new music, too, as his residency at the Sphere with dates this month and next month. Here he is with his newest, Carry On, New Country Afternoons.

Country Afternoons, Clay Walker. If I could make a living out of loving you. Riley Green. I told somebody the name of this song the other day and they didn't believe me. Think as you drunk. New Country Afternoons.

New Country Afternoons. The Recklaws grew up on a farm. They're certainly going to see lots of farmland as they head across Canada with the Hometown Heroes Tour, along with Dean Brody, including a stop at Bronx and Tonks Rodeo and Country Music Festival, happening near Ottawa at the end of August. Kate Brown Woman, New Country Afternoons.

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Country Afternoons. If you're looking for a new style, well, Carter Faith says she loves Love Shack Fancy because it's so feminine, and her own style she describes as pretty boho and vintage inspired. So maybe pick it out if that sounds good for you. Here she is with Betty on New Country Afternoons.

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1: Showers tonight, maybe a thunderstorm on a low 22. Good afternoon, I'm Evelyn Macko. Your pinpoint weather details are coming up. Admitting it made a mistake, Norwich Township has issued a formal apology after its municipal council accidentally published an outdated press release regarding recent pride flag vandalism that mistakenly cited dates from incidents that happened last year. The president of Oxford County Pride caught the blunder, accused council of not taking recent threats seriously. The township removed the incorrect post, issued a correction to reflect two recent incidents, and apologized. Oxford County needs to hear from you. It's asking for your feedback and ideas on updating the official plan. It helps plan growth over the next 20, 30 years. The county is planning for a population of more than 200,000 people, so there's lots to plan for regarding housing, jobs, infrastructure, and protecting farmland. Residents can attend nearby workshops in June or take part in an online survey open until the end of August. Connor Gatens of Tillsonburg is preparing to set off soon for the next season of college baseball in the United States. An accomplished catcher and infielder, he's racked up a lot of awards, also gives back by offering private hitting, fielding, and pitching lessons. He's a humble lad.
2: It's been phenomenal. I got great family that's helped me along the way. My mom especially, she's done more than I can ever ask for. So my father, my brother, everything. Yeah, the support's definitely been helpful. It gets tough sometimes when you're away from home, but my family and I were real close.
1: Gatens will be suiting up for Southeastern University in Lakeland, Florida, and is one of three Canadians on the roster. In sports, Game 4 of the NBA Finals is tonight. New York leads the series 2-1. The Jays play the final game of a 3-game series with Philadelphia after last night's 3-2 win. No subscriptions, no nonsense. 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
0: 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Pinpoint weather.
1: Showers tonight, risk of a thunderstorm and a low 22. Sun and clouds tomorrow with morning showers, maybe a thunderstorm and a high 29. Humidex 38. Showers Friday and a high 27. I'm Evelyn Macko.
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0: 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Ugh, the burden of being this cool is exhausting. 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

Country Afternoons. Josh Stump with Back to Me. 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
8: Showers tonight, risk of a thunderstorm and a low 22. Sun and clouds tomorrow with morning showers, maybe a thunderstorm and a high 29. Humidex 38. Showers Friday and a high 22.

New Country Afternoon, Zach Topps, South of Sanity. Looked like some great crowds for Luke Combs shows recently. Had some friends that went and said that they absolutely loved it. I have still yet to see Luke Combs live. Someday, though. Here he is with Back in the Saddle, New Country Afternoon.

New Country Afternoons. It's Randy Houser's Running Out of Moonlight. Cody Johnson getting set to release his next album, Banks of the Trinity. It'll be out coming June 26th. And recently gave fans a sneak peek at his upcoming country rap single called Horseback. A little bit different than this one, The Fall. New Country Afternoons.

New Country Afternoons, Jade Eagleson, Rodeo Queen. I'm Trinette. We've been doing some home renos. I've uncovered some old tile and tin that they put on our house. It's an old farmhouse that was built in the late 1800s, but never found anything like this. A woman was shocked to find 20 sticks of dynamite in her garage freezer. Haven't come across anything like that yet. What's the wildest thing you've found in your house? Let me know. Send me a text. Here's Stella Lefty, Boston, New Country Afternoons. On a

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Country Music Association of Ontario. Fan's choice right there. That's Owen Ringling. Love, Hate, Love. Megan Maroney, Beautiful Things. New Country Afternoons.

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1: Showers tonight, maybe a thunderstorm on a low 22. Good afternoon, I'm Evelyn Macko. Your pinpoint weather details are coming up. An 18-year-old man is now charged with first-degree murder after an OPP officer was killed in Northern Ontario. Constable Taryn Bolley was struck by a motor vehicle near the community of Hearst. The OPP commissioner says his officers were conducting an investigation and the 29-year-old later died. Condolences are pouring in from across the province, including from Premier Doug Ford, who extended condolences and added, "Ontario honors his courage, service, and sacrifice." Oxford County is asking for your 2 cents on helping shape the region's future. It's updating the official plan, and with the population expected to add more than 200,000 people over the next 20, 30 years, the county wants your feedback on things like housing, employment, infrastructure, environmental protection. There will be 4 in-person workshops this month in Interkip, Mount Elgin, Woodstock, and Embro, and you can also take part through an online survey until August 31st. Exciting time for Connor Gatens and Tilsonburg, getting ready to head to the States for the next season of college baseball. He had an outstanding season here as a member of the Kankakee Cavaliers, and he was named the Region 4 Catcher Golden Glove Award and second-team All-Region designated hitter. In his downtime, Gatens has been giving lessons.
2: Started out in Elmer. I had a connection with a couple people through that, and I just started doing lessons with teams, which ended up being individual lessons. Found out I really like to do that and help. Just did a camp in Delhi, actually, past Saturday. Would hopefully get the name out to all the towns around and help as much as I can. So
1: Gatens will be one of 3 Canadians on the roster for Southeastern University in Lakeland, Florida. In sports, Game 4 of the NBA Finals tonight, New York leads the series 2-1. Jays play the final game of a 3-game series with Philadelphia. No subscriptions, no nonsense. 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
0: 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Pinpoint weather.
1: Showers tonight, risk of a thunderstorm and a low 22. Sun and clouds tomorrow with morning showers, maybe a thunderstorm and a high 29. Humidex 38. Showers Friday and a high 27. I'm Evelyn Macko.
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0: Did we just play that song before the other country station? 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Yeah, that's our bad. We'll just try to keep being amazing. 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

Country Afternoons, Ella Langley, Morgan Wallen, I Can't Love You Anymore, I'm Trinette. I've loved Ian Brody's music ever since he released Wildflower, and can't believe that his 10th studio album now, two albums in fact, double album, first one out June 26th. Here is Dean Brody, A Man Without a Woman, New Country Afternoons.

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9: Showers tonight, risk of a thunderstorm and a low 22. Sun and clouds tomorrow with morning showers, maybe a thunderstorm and a high 29. Humidex 38. Showers Friday and a high

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New Country Afternoons, Tim McGraw, Something Like That, released in June of 1999, the second single from his album, A Place in the Sun. Corey Kent, Coe Wetzel, here's Rocky Mountain Low, New Country Afternoons.

Country Afternoons, Blake Shelton, Texas. He's done with his shows in Vegas, but may still be there because Gwen Stefani still has a few more left with No Doubt at the Sphere. George Burge, Luke Bryan, Ride, Ride, Ride, New Country Afternoons.

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6: 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At this point, the report appears to be expanding beyond standard road closure parameters into what can only be described as a full-scale downtown music event. 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

afternoons. Morgan Griffiths, just being me. I'm Trinette heading out of here for now. I wish you well. Here's Vincent Mason. Talk to you tomorrow on New Country Afternoons.

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0: 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Pinpoint weather.
1: Showers tonight, risk of a thunderstorm and a low 22. Sun and clouds tomorrow with morning showers, maybe a thunderstorm and a high 29. Humidex 38. Showers Friday and a high

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